0: both meet the complainant at 24 Lori Lane, Ellen Edens. She's there to do a welfare check on her ex-husband, Nathan Walker.
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0: Sarah phone come in. 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Our dwelling has been checked for thermal imaging. No signs of extension. Power's been isolated to the building. I'll be holding on scene for the FM. All remaining units can go back in service.
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Ambulance 1 and engine 9 is going to be priority 1, 15 Church Street on the first floor, unit A, across from Wilford Ave and Prospect Street, map M5 for altered mental status, a fever and history of Parkinson's disease.

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responding on an EMS alarm. 238 College Street, Music Hall, Crown Street and Chapel Street at 2031-610.

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0: Okay, man, go ahead.
1: I'll be turning this scene over to the fire marshal and the building official. I'm going to get you all clear.
0: Scene turn over to the fire marshal and building official.

0: 143 Thompson Street for the welfare check. 17 was on FaceTime with his 8-year-old son, who's home with the mom's boyfriend, and the child started crying and wanted to go with dad. 17 found the location of the child and would like to pick up the 26, unknown where the mom is, possibly at a party. 17's going to be outside the house in a green Jeep. He gave a license plate of 373168.
1: Roger.

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0: Comes back to Shirley Velasquez Vasquez. 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
1: Roger, does she have any court orders with anybody?
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3: 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Active alarm. You're on the on scene investigating command.
0: Roger, on scene investigating command.
1: B, South and East Town Road.
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0: Over. Do you have a location on the mall?
1: Yeah, Squad 1, Medic 3, Engine 6 is the medic, 1201 Boston Post Road at the mall. It's going to be in the back parking lot between Dave & Buster's and the old Sears Auto Center in the parking lot. PD should be out with that party now. They flagged them down. It's going to be for a 50 female vomiting with chest pain and rapid heart rate.
2: Roger, Medic 1, clear returning.

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1: The area of the Totucket Road Bridge is going to be for the 37-105 states that the area of Blackstone, Totucket, the road is flooding.
2: On scene. 17 apparently tried to call back, cancel us prior to our arrival.
0: Roger.

assignment is engine 3, engine 6, ladder 7, squad 9. Antonio, fire response for the automatic fire alarm. 55 Moltrup Street. 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Unsure if it's a fire alarm, maybe a CO alarm. The assignment is engine 3, engine 6, ladder 7, squad 9. Cross streets are Garden Street, Clover Street, 2112.

confirmed ambulance response 31, ALS 75 Chatfield Street, Derby High School, for 30-year-old male assaulted unconscious. Cross streets are Hawthorne Ave, Nutmeg Ave, 2114.

0: check on the report of a young girl sitting under a tree near the intersection of Broad and Whitfield Street. Caller states she has some type of cart. Appears to be crying or in some type of distress in the pouring rain.
1: Roger.
0: Thank you.

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Alps Road. Unit 320. Cross Street for Katie Jo Lane and Spice Bush Lane.

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It's going to be for a possible GI bleed, vomiting, coffee ground material. Unit 320, cross of Katie Jill Lane and Spice Bush Lane, map M1 for possible GI bleed.

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1: Reported to be the north photoelectric beam.
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0: 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Thank you.
1: Repeating, Madison Ambulance, or Madison Hose, respond in the area of Three Cops Road for the tree on wires. 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
0: responding.
3: Alright, bye, cops. I'll take that. I'll let you know.
0: Roger, thank you.

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1: The DPW building. Tree down onto the wires. Looks like all of them, including the primary, into one lane of the roadway. I'm going to be shutting it down on the south side of Taos.
2: Roger.
3: I'm on scene. I got a tree on wires. Close to New Merrick's going to be 67 Copse Road. I'll get you in New Merrick in a minute for the pole.
0: Roger, 67 Copse Road.
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0: Gonna be tree on primary, pull to pull. There's also a secondary down. 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

0: 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Is 2FM or 2EM over there?
1: I'm driver only at the moment.
0: I'm going to run up to Public Works over here, see if I can get barricades down to you on your side. 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
3: Good, Zeta 204. 04, go ahead. Can you come down on the north side with me? I'm going to need you to help put up some tape so I can go get some barricades. Roger, I'll meet you over there.
4: Go ahead and call Chuck 11. Correction. Engine 11.

engine 11 truck to be advised, CAT is down, C-tron is down. There's an activated fire alarm at 375 Howard Avenue.

0: 16, units will be 96 with the Foxtrot. It's updated.
1: Alpha Charlie, 37657, Connecticut AC, 37657, should be to a Volkswagen Beetle.
2: Roger, comes back to that address.

0: spectrum.
1: Four Divine Street at Central Animal Hospital. Speak to the 13 about a dispute over animals. I believe both parties are there. I'll get you more as they get it.
2: Roger.
3: Could stand down from 100 State Street. We could divert to the summer land alarm.
4: Engine 6 received heading to summer lane.

0: you check the area of 320 Main Street or possibly Main and Kirkham for the reckless stop? Call reporting a white Nissan Rogue headed towards New Haven, all over the place and hitting things. It's possibly stopped in the roadway now.
1: Three, two, Rogers.

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0: 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Repeating rescue 1, priority 2 with the 29s on scene, Main Street at Kirkham Avenue for the EMS alarm.
1: Return truck.
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0: 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You have an AMR 2 unit route.
1: One, EMS, Charlie, respond. 4, Partridge Lane, Cross Street, Harvest Lane.

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0: 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I'll establish decon lead track unit.
1: Part 2 on scene, now investigating, establishing Conley Drive Command.

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1: 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In the area of 38 Viking Street for the possible transformer fire.
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0: engine for Naugatuck Ave at Dayton Street for the wires arcing on the top of the pole.
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3: 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Eversource is on scene. We got the area taped and barricaded off. 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Those all areas are going to be toned off for a while.
0: Roger, on under control, 2229. Eversource on scene, barricaded.

0: this for?
1: I'm going to need UI on a priority. I have a wire on fire as well as a tree on fire. It's going to be a SVC pole 275.

0: those units clear the cops road assignment. 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
1: Roger, all Madison hose units clear. Off the air.
2: There's an Eversource crew on scene here, and there's been barricades put up by FD on this side and on the north side of this as well as at the top of the bridge. I'll be clear. No report.
3: Roger.

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1: 77 has that vehicle. Just let it know that the lights in front of town hall are all flashing. Messed up the wiring.
0: Resume.
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R2 requesting PD out in Robert, Circulus Avenue.

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94 to Milford. UI arrived about 10 minutes ago. Power's been shut down to the area.

Medic 2 and Rescue 2, Priority 1, 32 Hampton Park, cross of Hemlock Road, Map M8, Complex Map 78 in the Woodland Hills Condos. For the 60-year-old female, fall down the stairs with a head injury. Patient is incoherent but conscious.

Engine 11 is responding on an EMS alarm. 18 Tower Lane, Tower 1, apartment 906, Cross Street is Church Street South, at 2309-610.

0: 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Engine 9, respond with truck 2 on Estelle, 670 Elag Russell Boulevard, Best Gas. Cross streets are Longini Lane and Orange Avenue for the auto fire.
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Truck 2, car 34, responding on a still. 670 El Egraso Boulevard, best gas. Crossers are Longini Lane and Orange Avenue for the auto fire at 2312-610.

0: 方式。
1: Fuck, what did the 13 say they were?
0: Stand by.
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1: Fire's been extinguished. 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
0: Thanks,
2: Juan. 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
2: What's 13 Sam again?

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The 29-year-old male, diabetic, vomiting, possibly hyperglycemic. The MEMS paramedic is unavailable. It's 23-22. Dispatch,

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Crossroads of Berlin Road and West Street, meeting PD on scene to retrieve an item off the roof. Athavios 3 and Ladder 3, Alpha Love Response, 28 Sean Pikeford to retrieve an item off the roof.

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Engine 7, Medic 1, EMS Delta response, 28 Wilson Street, Cross Street, High Street,

0: the Pawtucket Road Bridge for the vehicle stuck in the water. He called 911, just wanted to let us know. Said he's waiting for roadside assistance. 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
1: 7-6-5-2.
0: And the FD as well.
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2: First name is going to be Cameron. It's going to be Kilo Alpha Michael. Romeo Echo November. Last name Michaels. Common spelling. Date of birth is going to be November 1st, 2007.
4: Difficulty breathing, but before the suspect, course that the patient was flooring or possible CBA.
5: 3-2.

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0: In the CAD for the DUI, can you just mark there's a second green pole in the truck on the corner of Gypsy and Main Street?
1: Roger.

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0: 42-238-959-042.
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1: 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It's going to be impassable.
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1: 360 at Prescott, car 18, 115040.
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0: It's going to be 560 Universal Drive North in the parking lot of Chick-fil-A for the 35 North 34th. 13's in the gray Subaru Forester. The other is a blue Honda sedan.
1: $400.
2: Roger.
3: Five-3-7, I'll be 110-76, 19.
2: Roger.
4: Seven-4, car 15.
2: Roger.
4: 6.
3: Caroline for the stolen plate.
4: Yeah, negative. 31 for a follow-up.

Antonio Fire Department. Respond for the CO alarm, 14 West Roosevelt Drive. The timer will be 10-6, Ladder 7, Squad 9 at EMS. Repeating, Antonio Fire Department, respond for the CO alarm, no reported symptoms. 14 West Roosevelt Drive, between Roosevelt Drive and Savelle Road. Assignment will be engine 6, ladder 7, squad 9 and EMS at 0014 hours.

0: There was already a construction cone in the area. I put there on the tray if you let them know.
1: Roger, you're saying that's in North Bradford and that they appear to already be aware of it?
0: Last time in North Bradford, I put a construction cone that was in the area at the tree, if you can let them know.
1: Roger.

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1: Roger, 1219.

108. 103, 4811. Both sides of the bridge are taped off. United Tire has the car.

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1: Engine 2 responding on a still, 10 Woodland Avenue, 10 Woodland Avenue, for the tree into the house. No injuries.

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1: Roger.

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1: Via 41, no process.
0: Roger. EMS on. Pinch class 5, parity 1. 102 Allison Way for EMS on.

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They have one tree on a house. The structure is structurally compromised at this time.

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1: 36983, that's 36983.
0: Roger.
2: We're clear and available. 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The water leak is through in a couple spots on the 8th floor. The alarm company is going to have to isolate that specific alarm area. 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
3: Received.

0: 31 and 72, 180 Durham Road. 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
1: Got it.
0: It's a Jonathan Cahoon and Kim Nolan. 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

0: 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Just ran John Cahoon. 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
1: Remaining 42, 58 report, please.
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Wires down. 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

occupants have been relocated to family nearby. 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The power will need to be cut at the street by the UI upon their arrival.

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0: My card's going to be July 30th, and the arrest time is 0023.

us an ambulance. Vilas, cold response 3, Brentwood Drive for the fainting. Now alert. Repeating, Madison ambulance. Vilas, cold response 3, Brentwood Drive for the fainting. Now alert. Timeout 124, KD 252.

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0: 12518. Lee's dropped in the car, so I'll be finishing up a report. B31 at the PD.

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is on the bridge, a quarter mile from the Wakely on-ramp. Units will have to go northbound to Beacon, turn around, and go south to access the scene. 247.

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1: Roger.
2: So, yeah, just lost the pulse. 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We'll set up an intercept visual.
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3: Thank you.
5: 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I believe I see it.

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1: Roger.
0: I believe it's going to be Sam Hill because he said 3 mile course, which leads to Sam Hill.

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0: 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BRF. At 25, Boston Terrace.
1: Male. Sick call. Diarrhea, vomiting. Air timeout was 419.

479, R1R2, duty crew for the R2, Phaser N903, that's 21. Number 6 on U line, 83-year-old female. Lift assist, reported no injuries. Repeating, Department 9, R1R2, duty crew for the R2, Phaser N903, that's 21. On view lane, 83-year-old female, fall victim, reported lift assist only.

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1: Negative, can you step back inside? Mom and Grandma are in the lobby about the subject that just left.
0: Roger.

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odd one in the ER. It says FD10 with a titanium ring cut off. Story ambulance. The rescue is needed to assist FD10 at the ER, 130 Division Street, Pod 1. The titanium ring cut off. Your second tone, 502.

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Pratt Road, 74-year-old male, chest pain, difficulty breathing. R1R2, due to cruise for the R2, Aether and 903, Valley Shore for the medic, badge 31, 7, Pratt Road, 74-year-old male, chest pain, difficulty breathing. 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

4, incarcerated 4, are responding on a still. 819 Sherman Avenue, Constance Nakomati Apartment, Western West Ivy Street and Willis Street have activated fire alarms.

on Estelle, 300 Cedar Street, the Ann Leanne Center at Yale, crossroads of Washington Avenue and Gilbert Street. I've activated fire alarm at 605-610.

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Neck pain. Crossroads. Jefferson Road, Bourbon Drive, Map 3, Complex 35.

0: in the area of 666 Main Street. 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

0: you could just put me back on my case number for Walden Greens Road earlier this morning. I'll be en route there. Try to make contact again.
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1: Engine 9, and Ambulance 1. Breathing problem. Priority 1. 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
2: Fuel. On the assist other, assist Granite's PD. Checking for a signal 2, the black Volkswagen Atlas, Bravo November 74. 779 hasn't been entered as a file 1 yet. They're en route to take the report, but the Volkswagen app was showing it in this area around 4:30. Unknown if it's still in the area. If you can just check the lot.
3: 1-2-6.
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0: 3.
1: EMS, Alpha Response, 5 West Street, Cromwell PD. 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Evaluation of one-time party for the shoulder and ear pain post-accident.

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1: 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Your timeout 704.

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0: 98 Boston Avenue for loud noise complaint. 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It's different 17. It states there's a white car. It's on Boston, parked in the street. Two males inside appear to be drinking and playing loud music.
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1: 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Starting mileage is going to be 118.436.
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0: River and Boston Post Road. Just got a complaint that the northbound light is stuck on red.
1: Roger.
2: You want me to take care of that if you're tied up? Five received. Petrol copy, I'll take that.
0: Roger.

0: Alpha Unit 173 Alpha.
1: We are.
0: Roger, we got a 911 from an employee that was entering the Cove side, stated she found a resident on the floor and then disconnected, stated she has to call hospice first. If you could just check on the situation.
1: Roger, we'll report back.

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Cross streets are Katie Jill Lane and Spice Bush Lane.

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1: Vehicle 124, police sector 1. Could you put me on case number 4651? 4651. I'll be en route to 103 Squires to attempt to serve a warrant.
0: Roger.
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0: 11 is responding on a need alarm. 18 Tower Lane, Tower 1, apartment 1508, cross street is Church Street South. Engine 5 and emergency 1 are responding on an EMS alarm. 17 Laura Lane at 740-610.
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0: Actually, sector 2.
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0: Out of service to York Street.
1: Roger, is you out of service to York Street?

Repeating again, respond priority 1 BLS. 273 Derby Avenue, unit 801 for the 83-year-old female on a fall. 7:58 hours.

time is now 8 a.m. Station KNBC 574 New Haven. 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

KCB 711 Hamden. There is the Secklet Platoon on their duty, and the Engine 5 is still running on the spare. Radio test is postponed until further notice, but rescue 2 is out. This concludes the morning announcement. The session resource.

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0: Squad 1.
1: Squad 1.
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1: 27D.
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0: 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It looks like it was their tree that fell. 23 high, a hill circle.
1: Roger.

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0: You want me to get you some cones?
4: 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Thank you.
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1: You just check the area, goodies, 540 Main Street. Emergency call box activation, nothing heard on the other end.
0: Roger. Roger.

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1: Coming.
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1: Roger.
2: Tone test. Branford Fire Department. Tone test.

Sunday, July 19th, 2026. The end of the tone test for Sunday, July 19th.

0: Come in.
1: Took two passes by the box. Everything appears in order. We'll be 14.
0: Roger.
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1: 493.
2: 11071, car 15.
1: Roger.
2: Four nine one.
1: 491.
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10-4-3, going to be 222 3rd Avenue for the medical alarm with no contact for 94-year-old female. 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

0: Missouri.
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0: The mayor of East Main Street and Sycamore Way for either an injured raccoon or a rabbit in the roadway.

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0: Roger, what's the box number?
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0: It's going to be the Xfinity cable line coming into 471 Evergreen. Cable's been removed from the roadway, and the occupant's been in contact with Comcast. 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
1: That's one.

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1: Get back out at 18. 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
0: Roger.

Control 2 to Madison Hose, respond I-95 South Rest Area for the automatic fire alarm. 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Came in as Zone 1, no contact was made. Timeout 925, KDE 252.

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0: 203 on scene, one story commercial, nothing showing. I'll be investigating.
1: Roger, 203 on scene, one story commercial, nothing showing, investigating.

0: the resetter right now.
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reported as a general fire alarm. It's going to be engine 3, tower 1, engine 2, and car 3 responding. Math 19, 3.2K, Clifford to my left.

0: Homestead. In the area of 39 Twin Bridge, there is a large tree limb partially blocking the southbound lane. Do you want EPW now?
1: Returning, alarm system's been reset.

0: DPW notified they're going to gather a crew. Are you able to just put a cone out? I don't know. I don't have an ETA on them.
1: Roger. Yeah, it's not urgent. It's only partially blocking the road if possible.
0: Roger.
2: The car's on the ground at the dead end of Devonshire.
3: Roger.

0: Yeah, the contractor ran out front.
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1: Off here, quarters.
0: Roger, 271 off here, quarters.

0: 92 to Crosby. Crosby, good. This is a residual alarm from the overnight that just got retransmitted by the system. The alarm company is here working on the system. They'll be here for a few hours trying to diagnose how to put on a modified response to the patient.
1: Central, did you copy engine 2?
2: Central, copy direct. Issue with the alarm. Alarm companies are working on it.
1: Yeah, we'll modify the assignment for the rest of the day. Single engine. Things can clear everybody. I'll be in service.
2: Central, the following companies could also return to service. Central 2, Carolyn.

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1: Roger, I have the phone company on Park 1 for you.
0: Roger, I'm down by the center. You gotta sit tight or grab a number.
1: Roger.
2: Map 7, Grandview Avenue, Noble Court.

I don't know if we're aware, but 257 State Street, there's a lot of tree debris on the sidewalk going into the roadway. I don't know if it's already been reported. It's not an immediate hazard, but partially blocking the road.

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0: cross streets of South Street and Timber Hill Road for the 40-year-old male, difficulty breathing, lethargic. Ambulance 3, ladder 3, Delta Lover response to 1 Rainy Street. The Delta Lover response, difficulty breathing, and the lethargic.
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0: 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I'm actually at 641 Washington. 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Just pulling it.
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0: Roger.
1: Ambulance 2. Headache. Priority 2. Walmart. 120. Commercial Parkway. Cross street from Montoya Circle and dead end.
2: Dead end. 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

Roger, 120 Commercial Parkway, Walmart in the parking lot in a blue Acura TLX. Cross streets is Montoya Circle, dead end. Map them 4. It's going to be for the headache. They're going to be in the front corner to the right when you pull in.

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0: Yeah.
2: Guys, they're going to be blocking the middle lane eastbound at North Main and Cedar.
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0: 7-7. 319 Walden Green Road. 315 is going to be a Marquita Vernier. Looks like we were there on A squad today for a 44. She wasn't making too much sense. She stated she wanted to check herself into the hospital because of the domestic, and she is feeling depressed. She states she was not thinking of harming herself. I'll get a 26 as well.

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0: 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Priority 2, natural gas odor. 51, Orinoco Road, Cross Street, Joyce Court.
1: Main Street. Rescue on EMS alarm, 199 Main Street, outside Supercuts, Trolley Square.
2: Due for the ongoing neighbor trouble. Caller reports that his neighbor is trespassing on his property at this time.

0: 5. 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

24 engine 5. It's going to be 15 point D to drive. PD got a non-emergency call to their side saying that a possible kayaker in distress. When I picked up the call, there was no one on the line. Tried multiple times to call back. She indicated that they were not flagging her down and not asking for assistance.

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0: did you serve that mail party, the summons?
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2: Okay, Roger. 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
1: Roger, engine 2 clear, command terminated, rescue 2 remaining with AMR.
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0: Roger, we have it on a C8 Corvette. Here's the real license plate, 7 Alpha Charlie 1906, 7 AC 1906, Montana plate.

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2: 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Confirm, 29 traffic call on episode with your ETA, maybe.

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0: Was the 13 in a vehicle, or she outside of a vehicle?
1: She is an employee there. She was, it sounded like she was outside.

0: Roger.
1: Fort Beach, next calls was 245 Tango X-ray Foxtrot, 245 TXF on Short Beach, next two calls.
0: Roger. Back expired in 2024 to 2019. Ram 1500 Black out of Berlin to Matthew Insurance confirmed.

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Priority 2. Cedarwoods Retirement. 80. Cedar Street. Unit 116. Cross streets are North Main Street and Rose Street.

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1: Roger.
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3: 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Car six on scene, two-story ranch investigating.

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1: I should be clear.
0: 211 Devonshire Lane for the attempted theft. Car was unlocked. Nothing was taken from the car. She just wants to speak to an officer.
1: Roger.

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1: Medic 1 back.
2: Via cell phone until we responded. Can you also contact PW if somebody can respond? A good portion of the street, sidewalk, and curb in was damaged when the street fell.

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Maybe for the 28-year-old, seizure. Staff 43 Steel Hill Road to Joyce Road.

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1: 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It's going to be for the 28-year-old female who had a seizure and conscious. That's 42 Silver Road to George Street.

for Timber Hill Road, cross streets of Elm Road and Bellevue Terrace for the 89-year-old male fall victim. Ambulance 3 Alpha Lover response to 24 Timber Hill Road for the 89-year-old male fall victim.

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1: Five.
2: Go ahead, five.
1: All vehicles in the handicapped parking spots have handicapped placards. Spoke to the owner, stated no issue. Updated, I'll be clear.
2: Thank you.
1: You're welcome.

0: 37 Wilford Ave, 105 called stating he has two $100 bills. I told him to throw them away when he asked if he could spend the money. He became irate and stated that's why he wanted officers. You can just speak to him.
1: Roger.
2: 77 Roger.
0: It's going to be a Stephen Fletcher. Looks like he's on the third floor, according to his op. He's valid and clear.

0: 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Audible alarm, sound showing. We'll be out investigating. And check off, man.
1: 10-4, one-story, non-combustible, auto alarm sounding. Nothing showing out, investigating.

Both units 4855, 27 George Street, Fitzgerald residence, kitchen, motion. Alarm company advised there is a younger white male on the property.

0: Frontage, it's Connecticut, Bravo Tango 69483, VT 69483. I'm all set in the back.
1: Ready.
2: 2-5, copy.
3: Harbor 9, US personnel, stand by for dispatch, mutual aid, city town of Westbrook. Attention the RC crew of 903 into Waters, they've responded mutual aid, city town of Westbrook, number 27, Fern Street, for the cardiac issue. Repeating the RC duty crew responding mutual aid, town of Westbrook, number 27, Fern Street, for the cardiac issue. Your timeout, 1228.

0: 15731. 15731.
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It's going to be for the female, got a blood clot. It's now 30 Hampton Hills Drive to the complex.

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1: Roger, squad 103, ask for questions.
2: Soft gag order with that female.
3: Roger, she's not here.
2: Received.

for a walk-in about the private property motor vehicle accident. 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The complainant is avoiding a dispute with the other party involved.

0: What's your point, Roger?
1: 7 to 9. 7 to 9.
2: If they're headed back there, I can meet them. You say 69 Webster Point?
1: Affirmative.
2: Roger, you can put me on it.
1: Roger.

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So loud noise complaint. Just confirm that it's not excessive for daytime levels. 17 was advised.

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1: Fine.
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1: Roger.

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floor, box number 1002, Cross Streets, Bailey Street at Del Rio Drive, reported as fire in the bathroom. The following companies are responding on box 1002, engine 17, engine 4, truck 3, truck 1, rescue 1, car 33, emergency 1, engine 5. New Haven, all responding companies, box Simon is on channel 2, 1244 hours 627.

33. Station 384 French Street on the third floor, box number 1002, reported as fire in the bathroom. New Haven to all responding companies, this box assignment is on channel 2, 1244 hour 627.

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3: 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He is saying that he has ongoing issues with his neighbor, Thomas Giamo. Thomas stated to the 105 that he's going to ruin the 105's life.
4: Someone, Roger.

0: is harassing him and stalking him and recording him as well.
1: I also believe this 105 called twice yesterday about the same thing.
0: Indeed. And on the 17th.
2: Seven seven in room.
0: Better.

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0: Ambulance 2. 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Harbor Chase. 173. Alps Road. Unit Dini. Cross streets are Katie Joe Lane and Spice Bush Lane.
1: Ambulance, your response.
2: Friday 2, 173, Alps Road, Harbor Chase at Brantford. In the dining room, KJ Lane, Spice Bush Lane, map on 1 for the fall.
3: Saying that he followed him, was that today?
2: Roger, he had just arrived back home after the incident occurred where he went to Krauser's. He said he was parked in the lot across the street.

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Street and Mountain Street. 45 male with a burst varicose vein. Repeating and respond. Priority 1, ALS. 71 Emmett Avenue, near Crosby Fall Street and Mountain Street. 45-year-old male. A varicose vein rupture. 1301.

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0: Respond to the surf club where the payphone is for the 911 missed dial. Kids were shouting and then they hung up the phone.

0: 29, was it a 91 hang up?
1: Affirmative.
0: Yeah, Roger, just gotta give me a minute. The other part just showed up as soon as I can break. I'll hang on there.
1: Roger.

0: 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You just say that Studio One.
1: Roger, was he around the parking lot or just in front of that business?
0: Brushy clean. He doesn't believe he follows him any further than that.

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0: 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Both units 4855, 218, Jamestown. The Feliz residence, kitchen door motion.
1: Roger.
2: 15, Roger.
3: Universal for the past tense. 40.

501c complaint for that ATV you're looking to identify was last seen on Redcoat going towards Driftwood. 5, can you back 7?

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1: It's the three-wheeler we're looking, that 15's looking to identify. I got a walk-in complaint last seen near Baldwin.
0: Roger. Places down here, Driftwood. Also, working our way north through the back road here.

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1: 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Walk-in complainant states they went the house on the corner of Long Hill and Baldwin. There should be a fence, and she said that they went around back.
0: Baldwin Drive or Baldwin School?
1: Baldwin Drive.

0: mention what number the house was on Baldwin Drive?
1: She didn't. She said it was right on the corner. It looks like it might be 10 Baldwin Drive. She said there was a lot of cars in front of the house.

0: 79.
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0: Okay, Roger. I'll be clear with vehicle exchange. 2-6 said it was clear, Surf Club, if I overheard correctly.
1: Affirmative.
0: Roger, I'll be clear.
1: Roger.
2: And the 6 go for 2.
3: As you say.
2: And the 6 is going to be clearing its service. Medic 2 is taking 1-2 Milford Hospital.
3: That's

0: Roger, you need FD there too?
1: Negative.
0: Roger. Roger.

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0: Tampa.
2: Seven Bassett Street, second floor. Engine 17 is responding. 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

0: Christopher Lane, they're taking off on me.
1: Sure, we're not chasing them.
2: Step 1, quick 3, medic 1, 85 Viscount Drive, the townhouses, unit 7A, 7 Alpha, with the alarm, with symptoms.
0: Back, I lost him going to the wood line there.

0: the woods on the north side. It's towards Alma Lane and Durham Road, that area, so it'd be east of here. And I'm on Antoinette. Step one. Yeah, that would pop out right there or the back of Alma.
1: Emergency access on Orange Street between Court and Chapel. Again, that's no emergency access on Orange Street between Court and Chapel until 2100 hours, 1332-636.

0: This call reported the three-wheeler. The walk-in complainant advised they were two smaller red-colored dirt bikes.
1: Don't cross me in normal course of business. We'll pay attention to them. Otherwise, don't go too far out of your way. So remember, I can spend the afternoon chasing them.

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Roger, 203 responding. Responding to two missing 15-year-old females wearing life jackets, last seen an hour ago, Annie and Tegan.

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1: 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Thank you.

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1: Roger.
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0: 10-4.
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1: Talking to one of the parents now. Sounds like they left East Wharf and they started heading towards Hamo, so you're going to be heading the right direction.
2: 10-4.
1: Madison Command calling 9-2.
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0: We're just getting ready to leave the dock. 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
1: Roger, yeah, Marine One's making contact now. 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
0: We're going to be bringing them on up board our boat, taking them back to East Wharf. 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
1: Subjects on board, break Marine 1, 203.
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1: 203, we're going to be bringing them back in to the inside of the breakwater at East Wharf.
2: Receive, sounds good.
3: No, I think it's going to be a 4901.
0: Okay, Roger. Let me know if it requires a report. I'll come down and get the information.
3: Roger.
0: Good evening. I haven't arrived. You can show me clear for now. If it's anything, I will you can back on it.
4: Sure.
3: Can you just ask the FD if they're going to take them back to East Wharf Beach or West Wharf?
4: They're going to East Wharf.
3: Roger.

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0: 4.
1: Control 2, Marine 1 clearing, returning to dock.
0: Roger, Marine 1 clearing, returning to dock. Roger, under control, command terminated.

0: with Robert regarding his missing wife, Judith, 68-year-old female with dementia, last seen wearing a white t-shirt, black capri pants, gray New Balance sneakers with gray hair, last seen at Daniel Hand High School at 12:55 hours.
1: Roger.

0: 747?
1: They've been returned to land. No injuries, and they just got swept by the current. I'll be clear. No report.
0: Roger.

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He said he drove cops, drove Mungertown. He drove the area before he called us. He's out of Bartlett Drive.

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0: Roger, the white baseball cap.
2: Yeah, just down Strong Green Hill, just east of Cops. Then turn back around. What's her name?
0: Judith.
2: Roger, she's walking eastbound on Green Hill right now.
0: Okay, Roger.

0: Mitsubishi Outlander. 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
1: Bravo November 13575, BN 13575.
0: Roger.

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1: We're almost to Ridge now. She's still walking.
0: All right. I'll have the deployment follow me up there.
1: I'm just going to head her off at Ridge.

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1: I get one.
2: Roger, I have them. 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

Madison Ambulance, BOS Heart Response, Madison Beach Club for the fall with the head injury. Repeating, Madison Ambulance, BOS Heart Response, 128 Island Avenue at the Madison Beach Club for the fall with the head injury. Patient will be at the docks by the boathouse. Your cross streets are Prospect Street and Middle Beach Road. Timeout 1413, KDE 252.

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1: 5-4 calling 10. Do you copy that medical?
2: Negative. What do we got?
1: 510 Water Street. Individual unresponsive in this car.
2: Right.
0: Roger, medic, you on scene?
1: Medic 1's in route, Hunter Bradley.
0: Roger, medic 1 in route for Bradley Road.
3: Guilford, medic 2, ambulance run, ALS, at 20, Boston Terrace.
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0: 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Code 6, Smoke Investigation. At 150, Rockland Road.
1: Squad 1 responding to the area of 150 Rockland Road. Report of a branch on the wires on fire. Your timeout's 1420.

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4: Response to 156 Berlin Road, Apple Rehab, East Wing, cross streets of Oak Road and Agawam Drive for the 50-year-old female migraine. Emil Flynn Alpha Lover response to 156 Berlin Road, Apple Rehab, East Wing for the 50-year-old female migraine.

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1: Medic 1.
0: Medic 1, transporting Vail Shoreline to Bravo.
1: Roger, Medic 1, transporting Yale Shoreline 2 Bravo.

0: 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I can't remember the numeric, but it's for growth. She wants to talk about audio.
1: Guilford. I got trees on the primary. 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
1: Control 1, they are currently burning.
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0: That's affirmative. 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
0: Roger, priority 2. My apologies.

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1: 69 on the block, if you wish to.
2: 49. Actually, 49, disregard, I forgot yours are green. 02.
1: Roger.
3: I just cleared it.
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2: Atlantic Street, speak with the 17 regarding a neighbor dispute. They were playing music in their backyard and the neighbor was swearing and yelling at them. They're now waiting inside their house.
1: Roger.

0: 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And I'll be on to the fairgrounds to meet up with 583.
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2: He had the 27 Pine Drive, Pine Ridge Drive, sorry, 27 Pine Ridge Drive to the 911 hangup. 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I'll get you another unit from HQ in a moment.

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0: Can you pull me a case number for found property? Make it in the area of 228 Devonshire Road. They have some cars rummaged through. There's some property that I found, but no one's claiming it yet.
1: Writer.
0: I don't know if you need it, but it's a pair of black Sony headphones.

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1: You could swing into 655 Main Street at the Crabtree Chevrolet. Speak with Kevin. He reports a Dodge Dakota pickup truck came into the lot closest to Main Street, dumped off a bunch of tree branch material, and then drove off. They do have a plate, which I imported into the cab.
0: All right, thank you.

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1: Roger.
2: Carolina Skiff, Connor White, out of Brantford.
0: Roger. Can you see if you get any contact info for the owner? Just needs to be bailed out. 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

0: McKinnell Court. See if you can make contact with Jessica Shanley there. She's the owner of the boat. Marine One's trying to make contact with.
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0: telephone pole on fire post transformer explosion.
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24-year-old female having a psychiatric episode, station area. That's for Mass Ambulance BLS Cold Response, 281 Legend Hill Road, stage in the area for the 74-year-old female psychiatric episode. Time out, 1539. Roger, Mac 2 and Route.

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2: 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It's going to be inside the mall, outside of.

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0: You could start to 131 Brushy Plain Road. It's going to be for the Signal 90. Being called in by a party unseen, says Maria Hall is a dementia patient. She's just being belligerent, unsafe. Dementia patient. Hard to redirect. She's throwing things and hitting people. They were advised to keep herself separated. You have a 26 started. But they did say she's going to start a scene when the ambulance shows up. The power of attorney wants her to go, but she's an unseen.
1: Roger.

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1: 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It's going to be for the behavioral 29-0, repeating stage

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1: Passengers 1.
0: Roger, Rescue 2. Mike 3 and Rescue 2. Priority 1, 189 Alps Road, ARC Healthcare of Brantford, room 223, cross of Cage O'Lane, Spice Bush Lane, map M1. It's going to be for the 81-year-old male, significant bleeding from the right lower extremity. Roger, ambulance 2 on scene staging.

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1: Roger, Medic 3 on scene.
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1: Roger, SP 2 on scene.
3: Is responding on EMS alarm to the area of College Street at MLK Boulevard, 1601-636.

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0: 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Copy 31.

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2: Roger. Can you head over to Daniel Ann High School? I guess there's an audible alarm coming from the pump house.
4: Go again.
1: Your car number for tonight?
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1: 42, thank you.
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2: 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Coming up to Maple.
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2: 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I'll be in route to back 74.
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1: Flash student.
2: 494, I'll be 110, car 1174.
3: Probably a key inside. Do we have a number for that?
4: Stand by, we'll look.

0: Roger.
1: Roger.
0: 7-4, we don't have anything for that box.
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0: Yeah, Roger, we'll make that call.

0: was going to be clear. You can show medic 3 transporting one 17-year-old with parents' permission to Milford Hospital.
1: 10-4.
0: Medic 2, we're on scene.

0: in case you get any calls about any parking violations in the area of River, Porto's having a very large wake. 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
1: Roger, thank you.

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Interfacility. Priority 2. Harbor Chase. 173. Alps Road. Cross streets are Katie Jill Lane and Spice Bush Lane.

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1: Roger, Ambulance 1.
2: Rescue 9.
1: Roger, Rescue 2. Ambulance 1, Rescue 2. Prairie 2, 173 Alps Road, Harbor Chase of Brantford. Cross of Katie Julian's by Special Lane Map M1 for the 96-year-old male, unwitnessed fall.

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0: I'll be 31. My 105 is going to be 81ing with me at the PD. I'm in route there now.

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1: Fire dispatch from Rescue 1. Rescue 1 is clear of the patient refusal. We're at 79 Washington now, so we're going to also investigate.
0: Roger. Called in from the parking lot. They suspect it's probably coming from the propane tanks outside of Stop and Shop.

0: Sergeant.
1: 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Negative caller called in third party.

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0: I have a faint odor on the alpha side of the building. Charlie side is negative.

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0: 45 Taylor, 45 Taylor. There's a vehicle with its driver door open, but nobody seems to be around. I'm just going to check it out.
1: Roger.
0: And I have a Connecticut registration right ready.
1: Go ahead.
0: Bravo Foxtrot 48416, BF 48416 on a silver Mercedes.

0: Was the caller at 218 or was the fire at 218?
1: Caller reporting that the burn was in the backyard at 218.
0: Precinct, we're on scene investigating.

0: already. You just want to let Brantford know they're continuing eastbound on Salt still.
1: There.
2: I did see Eversource working on Route 1 near Janus. I'm not sure if that's related.
3: Roger. Yeah, we got information that they were killing the power for a little while. That would be the reason.

0: Engine 2 will be exiting the park. Engine 2, officer 2, engine 2 driver.
1: Arrival over hospital.

0: Engine 1.
1: Source of the odor is isolated to a manhole cover of an exterior gas. It's a known issue from Southern Connecticut Gas. They're aware of it. The oiler has it here. All the businesses are clear. Engine 1 is clearly clear. Back in service. Survey gets it.
0: Roger.
2: By East Haven.
3: Terminator, Roger.
1: Come on, Roger.
2: East Haven, let us know, but we're starting to get some calls on it as well.

0: coming.
1: Just let Branford know they got another about 150 of them eastbound now coming into their town. I don't know if it's the same group. Looks like it's a bunch of different ones here.
0: Received, I'll make the 35.

0: But it sounds like there's another wave of bikers coming from East Haven.
1: They're crossing through the intersection by 53 ramp now.
0: Roger. We are advised that there's another wave crossing the East Haven line on West Main Street.
2: Dispatch, medic 2.
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0: Beach Street Ford.
1: Just be advised, they requested no lights and sirens. The patient is epileptic.
0: Roger.
2: Amen.
3: I'll be 103 00 on the 4781. It's been close to comment.

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2: 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I'm just blocking the 51 ramp so they don't come back into town.

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0: Roger, basically just punch card, please.

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0: 26-11602, 11602, being route to 155 North Ivy Street.

0: 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Should come back to an Oleg Chimaris.
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17 is still on the phone with my partner. Sounds like the house just in on Edward Street. 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It's the only description so far. He went into that house.

respond to this Martin Hill at 35 Sunday Hills Drive. That's 35 Sunday Hills Drive. 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
1: Three Juggernaut. 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

0: 3.2. It's coming back on a 2013 Ford Fusion Black, saying it's canceled to a Malcolm Becker, 36 Richmond Street in this town.
1: Mark. Press your right.

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1: 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Couldn't provide any other information.
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1: 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Following the 105 and his family. 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Give a 76 of Bravo Echo 90023. 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

0: 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I'll check the area.
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1: 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Does the 105 want to be seen?
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0: 44 Garnet Park Road, 44 Garnet Park Road with the SD for the grill on fire, 10 feet away from the house.
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1: Roger.
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1: 35, it's the landscaper. He's on scene here. 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He dialed it out of that one.
0: Roger, 35. 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
1: F-4 to C-1. Do you want 34 to hold quarters or come?
2: Stay there. 33 right lane, I'm sorry. 33 go up to the right lane. Far up ahead.
3: One, 509 Emerson Drive, cross of Peddler's Drive, map M4, complex map 28. It's going to be for the 82-year-old female, altered mental, vomiting.

0: 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EXN 613. 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Echo, SJNC, S13. 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With Florida Reg.
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Engine 7, Rescue 1, Engine 2, Engine 1, Engine 7. Respond I-91 northbound, north of exit 12, I-91 northbound, north of 12 for the motor vehicle accident. Troop 5 is indicating it's a serious accident with CPR has started.

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1: Roger. Engine 1, Rescue 1. Engine 2, all responding.

0: radio telling us for Sunday, the 19th, that 63 officers are FD2 and EMS Car 3. All apparatus are marked in service. 3 fire standing by.
1: Right front.
2: All right.

0: Command Submarine 11. Have you started transport yet?
1: 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We're just on our way in now. We'll be back in about 20 minutes.
0: 10-4.

0: Rescue one's on scene. One patient being worked on right now. Be on rescue.
1: Fire dispatch. Engine one's on scene. 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

0: 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You look for a white Honda Accord, Alpha November 73316. 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
1: Roger.

0: 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Are you in the center or are you on the right?
1: We're in the left lane, about a quarter to half mile prior to exit 13.
0: Roger.
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3: 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They are not going to get there in a timely manner.
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3: 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Be advised we're going to be transporting. Rescue 1's going to be transporting attendee 200.
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1: 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It's going to be for the seizures. Pepperwood Lane, Map 15.
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3: 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One patient, no other injuries at this location.

on the highway, all northbound traffic onto I-91 should be shut down. Six to 12.

Fire location, 190 Elaine Terrace, box number 502. Cross street is Park Lane. Reported as trash bags on fire in the backyard. The following companies respond. 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All companies responding. The tactical fire ground channel for this assignment is channel 2. Repeating, the fire location, 190 Elaine Terrace, box number 502. Cross street is Park Lane. Report to be trash bags on fire in the backyard. All companies responding. The tactical fire ground channel for this assignment is channel 2.

0: 190 Elaine Paris, box number 502. Cross street is Park Lane. Reported to be trash bags on fire in the backyard. All companies responding. 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

0: 140 Thimble Island. 140 Thimble Island Road is going to be for the 44 brother versus brother. Both parties are separated, but they were physically assaulting each other.
1: Roger.
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0: Do you have any history with either brother or this address?
1: Two thousand three, 2004. Looks like a dispute.
0: Roger, thank you.

0: stating that him and his brother are going to get into a fight in the middle of the street now.
1: We are almost there.

Engine 6, check 4, car 34, responding on a still. 206 Day Street for the activated fire alarm. 1954, dispatcher 631.